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see all this motion I'm having. He cool, I ain't gon' lie. 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Put on that for me, babe, get fly. Yeah. Bitch says he blood, you know how I ride. 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Conceited as I get out of, I change up my like I change my clothes. The hook winning, I'm up in the skull. Now.

0: Stephanie.
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1: Yeah.
0: Okay, cool.
1: I just been calling and calling and calling.
0: How many times you think you to call?
1: Look, I'm gonna tell you right now. Look at my call log. I'm watching an 18 times.
0: Yeah, then. Hey, you hitting that redown. Hey, it paid off, though. Why are you calling number 8? You got my tickets. You going to the We Don't Wars Comedy Tour Saturday, May 30th at the Winchester Arena. The show brought to you by BMN Entertainment, Mike Epps, DC Young, Fly, Chico Bean, Carlos Miller, and more going to be in the building. Hey, let the city.

0: 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Let's go.
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It's over with for tonight. We gonna reset tomorrow morning again with the morning show. Be sure to lock in. Let's get into this right now, GCI.

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0: 107.5 WGCI, Chicago's number one for hip-hop and R&B. I got another pair of tickets coming your way shortly. All right, give me a couple minutes, man. You do not want to miss these tickets. That's all I'm going to say. You don't. All right? If you know, you know. The event for these tickets, this is what I'm going to let you know right now. The event for these tickets is in June. The event is in June, all right? And it's a three-day weekend. That's all the information I'm giving you right now. Take that and do what you want to do with it. But, yeah, stay locked in with me, all right? We'll be right back. It's 107.5 WGCI.
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0: see all this motion I'm having. 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

for hip-hop and R&B, cuz, oh, it's that time, man. I've been saying it all night long since I got up in here. You hear me? You don't want to miss these tickets. You don't want to miss these tickets. You know what I mean? Well, it's time, all right?

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0: inside the mix, world famous DJ Jamal Smiles when we come back. But before we do that, I'm going to my lines, man. You know what's going on with me. GCI, who this is?
1: Yo, look up.
0: Yo, what's that word? Who this is?
1: This your boy Mac from Out West.
0: Yeah, sir. You say you called from Out West, brother?
1: Yeah.
0: Okay, cool, my dog. What you on tonight?
1: Man, chilling, man. With my BM cruising through the city down Lake Tour.
0: Okay, dog, for sure. You know, that's a whole day right there. You hear me?
1: Hey, I gotta spend no money. I just gotta put some gas on the top.
0: Hey, boy, you might wanna take it in, boy. Gas, $10. Hey,

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1: This is
0: 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Yeah. Hey, you miss a day, you miss a lot.
2: What up, it's your boy, the Destiny Legend, Leon Rogers.
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2: Hey, man, you never know what you miss if you don't tune in to the best damn morning show in Chicago. Like the Chop.
3: Come on now.
2: And you're on your way to work.
3: Hey.
2: Just do the Chop. 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Eating a bowl of cereal.
3: Chop it up.
2: Just do the Chop.
3: Chop it up.
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1: Jamal Smalls.
0: Jamal Smalls, a.k.a. The Moody, has been known to cause extreme excitement. Hold on.
2: Here's another one.

0: When you said you wanted to leave, I told you I loved you, but you didn't believe. You were too easily fooled, so easily deceived by some dude who was more rather into greed. Played by your emotions, you were swamped by your needs. 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
1: Okay. 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

can't fuck no. 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
1: 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Shout out to my brother holding it down inside the Minix. We gonna get up with him tomorrow. Appreciate you, big bro. He up out of here. You know your boy still here, man. 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

that time of the night. I'm up out of here as always. Keep some good energy within yourself. Keep some good energy around you. Keep a smile on your face because you definitely got a lot to be smiling about. Be kind to others. You never know what somebody is going through. Same way, don't nobody know what it is that you're going through. And remember, that it's nice to be important, but it's important to be nice. So be nice to one another, my people. You can plan for tomorrow, this weekend, next week, next month, next year, all of the above. But the fact remains, life is one day at a time. So take your time because, oh, and everything gonna fall in line, man. Tomorrow I'll get with you at 6 p.m. Be sure to lock in with your boy. It's Lil Cuz. 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

0: To be honest, love too. 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

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What up? 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
3: You're on your way to work.
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0: miss a lot.
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2: And it's your boy, Zach Bug.
1: Hey, man, you never know what you miss if you don't tune in to the best damn morning show in Chicago. Like the Chop.
2: Come on now.
1: And you're on your way to work.
2: Hey.
1: Just do the chop. Hey, just do the chop. Eating a bowl of cereal.
2: Chop it up.
1: Just do the chop.
2: Chop
1: hey,
2: it up.
1: Just do the chop from your side piece house.
2: That's the one.
1: Yeah, that's the one right there.
2: And Leon, you know you got to give somebody goofy-ass person of the day.
1: Man, they got to sit their goofy ass down, and the world would not be right if Zach Bug didn't lead them in prayer.
2: Amen. Amen.
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See all this motion I'm having. 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

0: mama can't stand us. 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
1: Hey man, you never know what you miss if you don't tune in to the best damn morning show in Chicago. Like the Chop.
0: Come on now.
1: And you're on your way to work.
0: Hey.
1: Just do the chop. Hey, just do the chop. Eating a bowl of cereal.
0: Chop it up.
1: Just do the chop.
0: Chop
1: hey,
0: it up.
1: Just do the chop from your side piece house.
0: That's the one.
1: Yeah, that's the one right there.
0: And Leon, you know you gotta give somebody goofy ass person of the day.
1: Man, they gotta sit their goofy ass down, and the world would not be right if Zach Bug didn't lead them in prayer.
0: Amen. Amen.
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2: All right, 17 American passengers and one British U.S. dual national passenger arrived in the United States May 11th. After being evacuated from the MV Hondius cruise ship due to a deadly outbreak of the Andes variant of the Hanta virus. Now, 18 individuals overall, like I said, the 17 Americans and one dual national, they've been sent to the University of Nebraska Medical Center, and one passenger is in the biocontainment unit after testing mildly for the virus. And 15 passengers are currently asymptomatic and are being monitored in the national quarantine unit. Now, in Atlanta, two passengers were transferred to Emory University. One individual in this group is experiencing mild symptoms. They were moved to Emory to ensure sufficient capacity at Nebraska's biocontainment facility. So I guess that these people that are having these symptoms, they're putting them up and out of the way. But Zach, like, you know, it was another little virus that kind of started off like that. Then the next thing you know, we were at home every day.
3: Yeah, I don't know what this is going on. I know they just talking about the mice brought it over. I don't know.
2: Yeah.
3: Cruise ship. I ain't getting on no cruise ship.
2: Yeah, because you're stuck. Like, yeah. That's the thing about the cruise ship. You're stuck on there. You can't go anywhere. So whatever it is, you got to deal with it. You know what I'm
3: saying? I'm about to start putting my mask back on.
2: Yeah, there it is. Right there.
3: Matt, I don't know if that's going to do anything.
2: Yeah, it don't matter. Just try. Better safe than sorry. Hey, listen, the Chicago Park District. Oh, man, they done stopped the lick. They done installed automatic parking gates and license plate readers at 10 beach parking lots to modernize and strictly enforce existing paid parking policies. Now, the lots have required payment since 2009, but the new system ensures compliance by tracking every vehicle that enters and exits. Now, I hate this because on 63rd, I used to come up, the gate used to be up, you slide in, park.
3: Yeah, nobody paid. Yeah. They want all their money now.
2: Yeah, they want all their money, man. License plate readers will log vehicles immediately upon entry. Drivers can enter for quick drop-offs and pickups unloading without being charged if they leave within 15 minutes. But you must pay via phone by scanning a QR code on site, which links to the parking site, and payment required even if you stay in your car. So, fully automated system, man, coming up. Hey, yeah. Man, Leon's locker room. A coach signs a big extension. An MVP might be on the move to another team. I'll give you all the details. That's coming up, Leon's locker room.

0: know in sports.
1: I'm just here so I won't get fined.
0: It's Inside Leon's Locker Room on 107.5 GCI.
2: All right, NBA action was fantastic, man. Let's take a recap of last night's games. The Thunder eliminate the Lakers.
3: Sweet.
2: 115-1. Yes, sir. Swept them right on up out of the building. Shea Gill went for over 30. And the Cleveland Cavaliers hanging on. They've tied that series up.
4: That's a series now.
2: 2-2. It's a series now, man. 2-2. Meanwhile, the Knicks and Oklahoma City Thunder wait to see who will play them. Knicks waiting in the Eastern Conference Finals and Oklahoma City Thunder sitting, resting.
4: That's going to be the finals.
2: Like
4: the,
2: you think that's going to be the finals? Mm-hmm. That'll be a good finals, but I don't know if nobody can beat.
4: Okay, see.
2: Who's the kid that's coming off the bench now?
4: McCain.
2: Oh, my God. He's going. Ridiculous. I'm sitting up here watching him. I was like, who had him in DraftKings or whatever? Like, who just
4: the fact? Just the fact that OKC has all the players they got in their starting lineup, and then they got some kid that hits six threes a game.
2: I saw he was drafted 35th.
4: Yeah.
2: So the 35th player in the draft is coming off the bench giving you 25. That's insane. Yeah. OKC is tough.
4: Yeah.
2: And Steve Kerr signed a 2-year. Get this, Zach. $35 million contract extension with the Golden State Warriors. That keeps him as the highest paid coach in NBA history on an annual basis. He'll earn $17.5 million a year. Now, this contract aligns with the remaining 2 years of Steph Curry's contract. So as long as Steph's there, Kerr says he wants to be there. And this might be a move to bring Giannis Antetokounmpo to the Golden State Warriors, because the Bucks have openly said now they're open for business and regarding a trade for Giannis Antetokounmpo. They're looking for either young talent or a massive amount of draft picks. So I could see Golden State throwing some draft picks and maybe a young player that way to get Giannis on the team to make that run and grab probably one or two more.
4: It's time. It's time that the Warriors run is over.
2: Not if you add the Greek Freak. That's a nice little team.
4: It's still over.
2: Yeah.
4: And I think that run of that original Golden State team is the
2: right. So you trade Draymond.
4: Draymond has to go.
2: And take Draymond to Milwaukee.
4: Without
2: with
4: Draymond,
2: some picks.
4: You took the heart of the team out.
2: You take Draymond some picks, bring in a defensive guy, grab a little something out of the draft. Who knows? Okay. 2-year run, just, you know, something to make it interesting.
4: Maybe.
2: Victor Wembanyama did not get suspended for his second quarter ejection of Sunday's game after being assessed with a flagrant foul 2 for elbowing Timberwolves center Naz Reid in the neck and jaw while battling for a rebound. It was an automatic ejection. League officials reviewed the incident and said, listen, we're not going to suspend him. Lack of prior history and time served. And let's be honest.
4: We want Giannis to be the face of the league.
2: Right.
4: We try to
2: not
4: go.
2: Giannis,
4: in, I mean, Victor. Not Giannis. We want Victor to be the face of the league.
2: And if we
4: want to go global,
2: exactly.
4: They're not getting ready to suspend that.
2: Yeah,
4: league.
2: You suspend this guy. Ain't nobody watching that game.
4: Now he do it again. He'll probably get suspended.
2: What's coming up in the Z-Spot?
4: Hey, man, coming up in the Z-Spot, we got to talk about this whole lotto situation.
2: Mm. Like,

0: I'm freaky, freaky, like the one that's ever made you feel, yeah.
1: She said it's going to come out May 29th. And she said on X, she said, my retirement album. Thank you for everything. Now, a lot of fans were sad. Others were saying that this could be a marketing tactic or, you know, just a temporary break rather than a retirement. So she's saying it's a retirement album.
2: Maybe she want to focus on motherhood. You know what I'm saying? She is about to have a child.
1: Yeah, she is.
2: So, you know, you go out and do this tour and then she raised a child. Who knows? And then she might come back after, yeah. You know, she feels like she spent enough time. Bonding.
1: Yeah.
2: No, I'm mad at that.
1: But you're not old enough to retire. You just not rapping.
2: Says who?
1: Says everybody. You're not
2: that
1: old
2: says
1: enough
2: people
1: to
2: that
1: rapper.
2: They ain't made the money that she done made.
1: You can't
2: that, that's
1: retire.
2: When you retire.
1: No. No.
2: Y'all being selfish.
1: Retirement, you gotta don't you ever have a certain amount of years working
2: no.
1: to get a pension?
2: Oh, rappers get pensions
1: you
2: now?
1: You ain't no retirement. You just not rapping.
2: Rappers get
1: you
2: pensions.
1: You gotta work a certain amount of years to get your pension. You ain't work long enough to retire. Something about you retiring. 3 hours. All right. Also, Will Smith, sexual harassment and wrongful termination lawsuit was thrown out by a judge. I don't know if y'all remember where Brian King Joseph, he was the violinist who said that he was accusing Will Smith's team of creating a hostile work environment, engaging in grooming. You remember they said that
2: he said left stuff in his room.
1: In his room and all that. Well, the judge said that this evidence was weak and that they said that the hotel key was left with other members. And
2: it could have been anybody.
1: It could have been anybody. So the lawsuit has been dismissed. But the judge did give Joseph an opportunity to.

0: amend his and refile. Yeah. But he got 30 days to do that.
1: Come back with a different story. Yeah, because that one didn't work.
0: Because that one didn't work at all. So, and Will Smith's legal team said it was false and just reckless.
1: He should retire.
0: Retire. Been doing radio 3 years, so I'm retired. No, you just not doing it no more.
1: What if you've been doing radio 3 years, though, at $10 million a year?
0: I let it not. You still even doing it long. You just ain't doing that no more. You just got very rich, doing something for a short amount of time.
1: I'm tired. I'm done.
0: These stories are more, man. Do I got one time for this last story, Ryan? For a second? All right, that's it. These stories are more. We'll do it on the next Z-Spot. You can follow me on Instagram, Zach Boogs, ZACHBOOG.
2: You can let us know what it'll be about, though.
0: Oh, it's going to be about Meek Mill.
2: I mean, you ain't got to just leave us hanging like that. You can at least say
1: what it is. Hey, I got something I want to tell y'all.
0: Well, you said I couldn't tell you.
1: You can, but he said you can tell us what you won't tell us.
0: Hey, guys, guess what, guys? Guess what, guys?
1: You retire?
0: The fact that we sitting here talking about it, I could have told the damn story.
1: That's true, too.
0: I had enough time, dude. Now I had the time. Meek Mill, 805. We're going to talk about Meek Mill. He's talking about his extensive catalog. Don't move. He's GCI.
3: Flat lonely. You know what I'm saying? 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

Timmy got a problem, run up on me like you want a guarantee. We gonna solve him, he'll be thinking someone shot him. 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Started from the bottom, now my diamonds look like autumn. And police don't even call him, it's a milli if you call him. Presidential Rollie, it's a ticket if you want it. And I showed you little n***, but you can get it if you want it. Woo! Woo!

0: 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What's coming up, love him or leave him?
1: Hey, man, love him or leave him, we getting messy. Oh, it's
0: wait,
1: so
0: we
1: messy.
0: Getting messy? Like, we ain't messy every day with it?
1: Yeah.
0: Okay. It's different.
1: Normal schedule program.
0: Okay, yeah.
1: it's coming up, man. 720.

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3: Hey, man, love him or leave him is on the way. Is you going to sign it or not? Prenup drama. We're talking about it. It's coming up. It's GCI.

0: Number one for hip-hop and R&B. Ladies and gentlemen, boys and girls, children of all ages, it's time for Love 'Em or Leave 'Em with the Bust Down Morning Show in Chicago. And you know it's going to be ratchet.
1: Leon, what happened?
0: It's Zachy Chan.
1: And what he got on?
0: And the Ralph Lauren.
1: Who is the

0: reading that. All right. Got a letter today that says, Dear Leon and Zach, me and my fiance are getting married next year. And recently she brought up signing a prenup. Now, the crazy part is she makes way more money than me. She owns a business, got investment, and makes almost triple what I make. She says it's just protecting herself and it's not personal. But honestly, it hurt my feelings a little. I feel like if we are planning forever, we already planning for the breakup. But at the same time, I can't even lie. If roles were reversed and I was the rich one, women would probably tell me if you shouldn't make her do that if she really love you. Now my family saying, don't sign nothing without my own lawyer because it sounds like she don't fully trust me. She says it's not about trust, it's about being smart.
1: Wow. It's tough. 866-885-1075. What should this brother do? It's GCI.

0: May 29th at the House of Blues is Tone Capone Day. 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
1: Mike Will made it.
2: Yeah.

0: GCI, who this? Where you checking in from?
1: Yo, this is Gemini from my West. Good morning.
0: From my West. What's happening, brother? What should this brother do in this situation?
1: Man, I really think he worried about the wrong thing. Go on and sign the prenup. Just make sure you on that life insurance policy. Uh-huh. That's what he really need to worry about. You know, the prenup is just, you know, it is what it is. But that life insurance policy is really what he needs to be focused on.
0: Facts.
2: That's what you just focus on. But I said, damn, Mac. Yeah. The real
0: I
2: money in the
0: prenup,
2: life
0: but if she die, I get it all.
2: Right. Then you kill her.
0: Now you're on a documentary on Netflix. Thanks for your call, bro. 866-885-1075. Continue to hit us up. It's GCI.

0: GCI The Shy's number one for hip hop and R&B. We're smack dab in the middle of Love 'Em or Leave 'Em. Got a little prenup situation going on.
1: Yeah, man. Guy and his fiance about to get married next year, and she brought up signing a prenup. She makes way more money than him, and said, "Hey, you know, you got to sign this prenup if you want to get married."
0: Yeah, so we
1: want to know what he should he do.
0: Yeah, what should he do, man? Hit us up 866-885-1075. Let's go to the phone lines. Who this? Where you checking in from?
2: It's Kiana from Orlando.
0: Kiana from the Big O. What's happening? What should this brother do in this situation?
2: I say he just got a decision. You want to cry in the Benz or you want to cry in your little Nissan Altima? I mean,
0: well,
2: at least you get something.
0: Hey.
2: Clearly, she make 3-4 times the money. So at least when you do leave, you're going to get something better than nothing. Or you can just stick to your lifestyle and and broke.
0: She say you want to cry in the Benz or
1: the Nissan. Dang. She ain't lying, though.
0: Yeah.
2: I mean, he should leave it with something. I'd rather leave with something than nothing. That is her money. Okay, yeah. Cool. But no, at least you're going to leave with something. Your little job clearly ain't making ends meet. How you going to complain?
0: Okay, don't diminish. Yeah, now, don't diminish the brother. Just, okay,
1: no,
0: I get
1: said
0: it.
1: He got a little ass job. He do.
0: Thanks for your call, baby.
2: He clearly worried about the money. So if you're worried about the money, at least you're going to get something at the end. If it, God forbid, if it don't work out, at least you're leaving with something.
0: I don't know, man. Go ahead, you know, sign it. What you got to lose? Nothing. What she got to lose? A lot. Go ahead, sign it, man. Like you said, like my man said earlier, make sure you're on the life insurance policy. That's all that matters.
1: Nah, you're on life insurance policy, then she die, then you die before her. But here's the thing. What you need to
0: do. You die before her is crazy.
1: Yeah. What you need to do is sign this prenup and be the best house husband you can be.
0: Mm.
1: Okay? That's what you do. You be the best house husband. You go out here, you clean up, you pick the kids up from school, you cook, you bake, you do whatever you got to do.
0: Have her
1: PTA
0: invest in a
1: meetings.
0: Yeah, have her invest in a business for you. Say, hey, look, I want to.
1: Open a barbershop.
0: T-shirt factory.
1: Something, man. But you go in there and you go in there and you sign that prenup proud.
0: Man. Yeah.
1: And you be a good house
0: husband. Be a trophy husband.
1: Be a trophy husband. Get in the gym.
0: Yeah.
1: Handle your business. Go to yoga.
0: Yeah, ain't
1: drink
0: matter.
1: Drink matcha. What's else? What's they called?
0: The tea?
1: Matcha. Yeah,
3: what,
1: drink some
3: make
1: matcha.
3: You lose weight or something?
1: Nah, they just the green stuff that the housewives drink.
0: I'm gone, man. Hey, listen, man. We hope we helped you, but if we didn't,
1: we never do.
4: Frank. Headshot. Frank. Sit down. Frank. 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Frank. 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

0: Headshot.
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1: Frank.
0: Stand up.
1: Frank.
0: Pass out.
1: Frank.
0: Wake up.
1: Frank.
0: Faded.
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0: Faded.

0: at a high of 74 degrees. Tonight, a low of 50. Right now, partly cloudy skies at 48 degrees. It's GCI.
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0: Coming up, man, Leon's goofy-ass person of the day. Elon Musk, you done lost your damn mind. What's coming up, man? It's GCI.

all this motion I'm having. He cool, I ain't gon' lie. When we link up, we have us a time. Put on that for me, bake it fly. Bitch says he blood, you know how I ride. His bitch says he blood, he know how I roll. Conceited as I get out of, I change up my, like I change my clothes. The hook winning, I'm up in the skull. Now,

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3: All right, it's that time of the day that everybody loves. One person's going to be absolutely pissed is Leon's Goofy Ass Person of the Day. Elon Musk sat down in an interview and said that Social Security and Medicare are like the biggest Ponzi schemes in the world, and it's entitlement spending. Elon Musk, like, Medicare helps a lot of people, helps seniors, individuals age 65 and over, younger people with disabilities who receive SSDI benefits for at least 24 months, individuals with specific conditions, like if you have end-stage renal disease, like cancer or something, it helps with dialysis or a transplant. Mm-hmm. Low-income beneficiaries that need help with getting medical attention. Social Security helps retirees like my mom, you know what I'm saying, who have income coming in. They've paid into the system for over 30 years working at their jobs. Why can't they use that? Individuals with disabilities who cannot work due to a medical condition. Yep. Family members and survivors, eligible spouses, minor children. So why would you say this is a scheme? We've been putting into it. Why can't we get the money back? See, that's a rich white man talking. That's what that is. That's a rich dude with a lot of money that ain't never had to do none of that. So now it don't matter. But I guarantee you, if it affected your family or whatever, you wouldn't be so quick to say that. So Elon Musk, man, come out of your little rich state. Are there some things that need to be fixed with the system? Absolutely. And that's with any system. No system is perfect, right? So yeah, there's some things that need to be fixed with Medicaid, and there's some things. But to eliminate it, do you know what you would do by eliminating it? How many people would not be able to survive without it? Yo, Elon Musk, man, jump on one of your rockets or your self-driving cars and sit your goof ass down.
1: Let's go.
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0: 107.5 WGCI, the Shy's number one for hip-hop and R&B, Chicago. We are sounding off today. Zach Boogie, you posed the question.
1: Yeah, man, after a breakup, how long do you wait before dating again? Do you get right back in another situation, or do you take time to heal? I'll just go ahead and start off.
0: Yeah, you know, go ahead, brother.
1: I'm going right back.
0: Jumping right back in the deep end?
1: Actually, I'm doing both. I'm back, but I'm healing.
0: Okay.
1: You know what I'm saying?
0: But how can you do both, Guy?
1: Because you don't jump in another relationship.
0: Okay.
1: But you heal. Sometimes you just need company to heal.
0: I see what you're saying.
1: Mm-hmm.
0: But do you like do therapy and stuff like that? Or you just, you self-medicate?
1: That is therapy. That is my therapy.
0: But you could be
1: outside. Outside. That is, yep.
0: Well, I'll be honest.
1: E&J is my thing.
0: I'll be honest, man. At this point, after 24 years, that end, you know what I'm saying? Knock on wood, that it don't. At that end, you have released the Tasmanian devil on the world. I ain't getting in no relationship, but I'm going to be outside.
1: That's what you say. Next thing you know, you be in love.
0: No. You done shared a space with somebody for 24 years, and now you see what it's like. I got to fight over the TV. I ain't got to be. Man, please.
1: He said never again.
0: Man, please, never again. One and done for the
1: kid. Would you wait? Would you wait a time? Like, would you have a grace period of like, you know what? Let me heal.
0: I want everybody to feel this pain.
1: So you going to hurt everybody.
0: Everybody. Hurt people.
1: That's messed up.
0: Gonna release a cloud.
1: That's crazy. Hit us up, man. 866-885-1075. After a breakup, man, how long do you wait before dating again? Do you get right back in another situation, or do you take time to heal? Hit us up. It's GCI.

0: WGCR, the Shy's number one for hip-hop and R&B. Chief Keef, shake that. Hey, man, we are sounding off right here. We're having a conversation today, man. Zach Boog, we asked a question.
1: Yeah, man, we want to know, when it comes to relationships after a breakup, how long do you wait before dating again, and do you get back right back in a situation, or do you take time to heal?
0: All right, let's go to the phone lines and see what Chicago is saying, man. 866-885-1075. Who this? Where you checking in from?
2: Yeah, I'm going to stay anonymous, but we checking in from the South Side.
0: All right, bro.
1: Uh-oh.
2: Hey, I'm with Leon with this one under the Mary Act. If it's over, ooh-wee, human Tasmanian devil. It's a wrap for you guys out here. I'm getting every lady out there. Ain't no chill time. If it's over with me and Shorty, oh, it's a wrap.
0: Yeah.
2: It's back down like SmackDown.
0: Bro, that's what I'm saying. Like, you done lost your best friend. Hey, listen.
1: Yo,
0: too late in the season to be talking about try it again. No.
1: Y'all say that.
2: Man, look.
0: I'm finna go on
2: a... It is what it is.
0: I remember when Michael Jordan won like 6 scoring titles in a row. I'm shooting the ball. Green light.
1: Y'all, wow.
0: Thanks for your call, man. GCI, who this?
3: It's Brittany from the South Bank. Well, it depends on how bad the breakup was. It was determined if I'm going to keep moving and heal or if I'm going to jump back in. I know my last relationship, I jumped right back out there. I ain't got no shame in my game.
0: I ain't mad at you.
1: How long were y'all together?
3: About 3 years.
1: And you got right back in there after hurting men.
0: You did.
1: Left and right.
3: Actually, I wasn't hurt, and I wasn't hurting nobody. We was having fun. I let people know from the jump what it was.
0: Tell them. Say, this is what it is.
1: All right, you in a new relationship now?
3: No.
1: Still right. Outside now.
0: Sticking and move.
1: That's crazy.
3: Heck no. We outside this summer.
0: I'm telling you, Zach.
1: She cried in the car.
0: 866-885-1075. Continue to hit us up. GCI.

0: 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Yo, it's Big Baby Chief doing, man? 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

0: she do they bite. I like take her down and then I get up out of it. I'm like a thief in the night. Pink slip game, we still got scratches. Swiping no swipe, we took that. Ain't getting no tight, get back. 700K in my boot bag.
1: 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We are talking today. We're sounding off on the topic of the day with Chicago. We want to know your opinion.
2: Yeah, man. You know, we want to know when it comes to relationships after a breakup, how long do you wait before dating again? And do you get right back in the situation or do you take time to heal?
1: Let's go to the phone lines and see what Northwest Indiana and Chicago is talking about. 866-885-1075. Who this? Where you checking in from?
3: It's Mia. Good morning.
1: What's going on, man? What's your name? Where you checking in from?
3: Me, I'm checking in from K-Town. You know, I just wanted to comment. I go by a rule. I go by a 3-6 rule. And what that means is I wait 3 months or 6 months, but I go ahead and I draw my line at 4. So it's not yet 3, but it's not yet 6. So if I feel how I need to feel in that 4 months, then I'm going ahead and I'm going to step back out there.
1: Well, okay. That's fair.
2: When the last time you had to implement your rule?
3: I was in a relationship like 4 years ago or whatnot, and we was together for 3 years, lived together, everything. But we had a bad breakup. Like, I had to set his car on fire, so I had to step back.
1: Whoa.
2: Hold on. You had to set his car on fire. Wait. Oh, wow. Yeah. You need longer than 3-6 months.
1: Mercy.
2: Yeah.
1: In 3-6 months, what? You should have got time.
2: Yeah, that's how much time they should have gave you.
1: They should have gave your ass 3 to 6 months to cool off. Are you okay now, though?
3: You know what the crazy thing is? Like, he and me, like, we just have, it was like a revolving door. And, you know, I just had to get off that roller coaster because we keep coming back and leaving and coming back and leaving. And it's just really toxic. It just kind of breaks you down. So I had to step out and get something new.
1: So he came back to you after you set his car on fire?
3: Yeah, I bought the car.
1: Oh, you?
2: Oh,
1: must.
2: No, you're a different type of crazy.
1: Yeah, and you must.
2: Anybody who buys a car and then sets it on fire is crazy as hell. You're crazy, one, for buying a man a car, and you're crazy again for setting it on fire.
3: But he bought me a car.
1: Did he set your car on fire?
3: He just busted out
1: a
3: window. Okay. Like I said, we had to take a step back.
2: We good now. We in love. You are crazy.
1: You the Joker. Thanks for your call.
3: No problem.

0: You know what it is?
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0: Hey.
1: And now it's time for my guy.
0: Yeah!
1: Our guy.

0: DJ. Take this to heavy hit of Sean Mack. Yeah. Let's go.
1: Heavy hitter, suckers.
2: Come on, man. 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

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It's your boy Zach Boog. It's time for the prayer of the day. And dear Lord, I am taking this time to just pray for Lotto. Lotto said that her album Big Mama that's coming out May 29th will be her last album. But dear Lord, get her to realize that she is not that old yet. You know what I'm saying? She ain't even been in the game long enough to be talking about she retired. She really just stopped rapping, which is fine. But we're not going to call it a retirement. Amen. She said retirement like she got 4 grandkids, a deep freezer, and a church mints in her purse. She is not time for retirement. You know what I'm saying? She makes it seem like we was going to be like, oh, not your last album. It's a farewell to some people, Lotto. This your first album. These people didn't even know. You know, so I will not call this a retirement. I understand that you, they asked you to perform at Essence Fest, but you are not that old yet. Okay, if not for retirement party, we're not doing that. Okay, if you just want to stop, then stop. But it's not a retirement. This we ask in your mighty name. Amen. Amen.

Mira, mira, who wants some boletos? Okay, I got some tickets. A pair of 3-day general admission passes to Lyrical Lemonade Summer Smash presented by Speaker Box. It goes down June 12th and the 14th through the 14th at SeatGeek Stadium. Lil Uzi Vert, Chief Keef, Sexy Red, G Herbo, Playboy Cardi, Lil Baby, Big X the Plug, Baby Keem, and more. That sounds like a dope lineup. You can get your tickets at thesummersmash.com or you can win them right now. 866-885-1075. 10th caller, you got him. It's GCI.

0: quick, a message for the driver. 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It takes seconds and could save your life. Click it or ticket. It's not a game. From your friends at WGCI.
1: Hello? Yeah, I just talked to him. Yeah, I'm good. I just feel like tonight right now. Did I go out? Yeah, I went. I'm stuck on the club. I'm gonna watch the bed. Why? If you think I'm about a cold drink, I'm delirious.

0: not gonna come. 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
1: Just thought while I hold your hurt back. 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I hope no one heard that.

0: 107.5 WGCI, the Shy's number one for hip-hop and R&B. Now it's time to talk about my favorite time of the day, what we learned today. Zach, I learned that there's a lot of people in the city of Chicago and the surrounding areas that listen to us, that when they break up, it's lit. Yeah. They got the green light. They spotting up heat check. Shoot the three.
1: I think that's going to last for about a year. A year and a half, and it's going to burn out.
0: With the internet, you have multiple offenses you can run. You can run the Tinder offense. You can come back and find a Facebook offense page to run. There's so many offenses you can go through you say, hey, I just want to tie myself down to this one offense. But you don't want to do that no more.
1: I've ran that offense before. And it's a very expensive offense to run.
0: You have to go and pick your spots, young man. You know what I'm saying? Because it's even more expensive when they come on full time, and you got to start paying the people on the roster.
1: You are wild.
0: It's GCI.
2: 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May 29th.

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1: Today we're looking at a high of 75 degrees, tonight a low of 50. Right now it's 55 degrees. It's GCI.
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That's going to do it for us today. Angela Yee is up next. We hope you enjoy rocking with us, man. Get out there and enjoy this weather today, man. Get off work. Take a walk or something, man. You know what I'm saying? Get outside. Breathe some fresh air. 75 degrees. Hey, man. Mm-hmm. Enjoy the weather. Tomorrow's hump day Wednesday, and it might be 40 degrees tomorrow. No, man. We'll see y'all tomorrow morning, 6 a.m. to 10 a.m.

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2: You're tapped in the Way Up with Angela Yee.
3: Yo, it's Way Up with Angela Yee. And on this Tuesday, Jordy Jor is here with me. Nope, that's not
4: Jordy
3: Jordan.
4: Jor.
3: Okay. You'll get it right, Navy. But I do want to point out that our Young Miami episode of Lip Service is out today.
4: Yes.
3: And that was a time.
4: Yeah. I've been singing Act Up since I saw her.
3: Act Up.
4: Her verse at Act Up.
3: Okay. All right. Well, you know, that was our theme song for our trip to St. Thomas.
4: Was Spend That?
3: Yes.
4: Yeah.
3: And so my girl Swaggy C also joined us because she loves her some Young Miami.
4: And she was spending that.
3: And yes, it's the same money she was throwing in St. Thomas. She keeps picking it back up and recycling. But anyway, so we're going to play some snippets of that for you because that was a good, fun time. And listen, yeah. I know there were other opportunities for lip service, but I felt like the time was great right now for her to be
4: Absolutely.
3: On there.
4: Absolutely. And we played her game,
3: Risha Roulette,
4: and she brought us her little cups. It was cute.
3: All right. Well, we are going to start the show off with some love and some positivity, and we're going to shine a light. 800-292-5150. Call us up. Anybody who you want to shine a light on. I just want to talk about also during YT, we're going to talk about this brutal review I just read.
4: Oh, yeah.
3: And I'm going to tell you whose album that they trashed. And I thought it was awful that
4: Absolutely
3: they said
4: roasted.
3: That. But we'll talk about it. It's Way Up.

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1: Talk to him.
0: Right, it's Way Up with Angela Yee. I am here with my girl, Jordy Jor.
4: It's Jordy Jor.
5: Good morning.
0: And I have to say, I am shocked at the, I don't know what's going on with Pitchfork, but this review.
6: Yeah, they were spicy. They were very,
0: very
6: spicy.
0: It felt very, very personal, but the review says on X, they posted, this album is a real piece of ish. And this was in reference to Chris Brown's Brown album. Now, Chris Brown has acknowledged that people have not received the album so well.
6: Right. Or him. For quite some time.
0: Yeah, for quite some time. Yeah. But in particular, recently he said a lot of his albums will grow on you, and he's seen the mixed reviews on it. But 1.3 is one of the lowest reviews that they've given. And the first sentence says, Chris Brown's soulless hit-chasing new album doesn't justify his return to the public eye. I want to say that he's never left
6: the
0: public eye because he had like a huge tour.
6: Just a year ago.
0: Right, and they said, in the article it says, for a while, people kept their loyalties to Team Breezy on the low. Those days are long gone. The other week we were talking Chris in the barbershop, and one of the barbers was ready to throw down in defense of his honor.
5: Oh, wow.
0: In 2025, Brown won his first Grammy Award in over a decade. Best R&B album for the deluxe edition of 1111. And so he said, Chris Brown posted on his Instagram story, I think it's safe to say they need me regarding the Super Bowl performance when Bad Bunny performed. So, yeah, I mean, Pitchfork, they are famous for giving really harsh reviews.
6: That, yeah.
0: And by the way, reviews are also very subjective, depending on who wrote it. And sometimes people feel like, why did this album get reviewed so high?
6: Fair enough. I mean, it's all in your own opinion. I do think there is an element of journalism that could still be in place with the reviews, that I feel like saying it's a big piece of poo is a little much.
0: It's a wild thing to say. Alphonse Pierre is the person who wrote this one. It actually made me want to go and listen to the whole album, though, to hear.
6: Really?
0: Yeah,
6: why?
0: So maybe it'll have the reverse effect for people. Now, let's talk about Beyonce for a second. New York Times critics are explaining why Beyonce did not make their greatest songwriters list. They recently put out their top 30 best writers alive. And people are wondering why Beyonce was not on that list. And he said, Beyonce was at a show somewhere, and right before the song came on, she said, I wrote this for my girls, and then the song came on. And he said, the song is a co-wrote. And so Neo co-wrote Irreplaceable.
6: Yes.
0: And so Neo was saying he wrote the lyrics. He wrote all the lyrics. Beyonce helped me with the melodies and the harmonies and the vocal arrangement, and that makes it a co-wrote. Meaning my contribution and her contribution made that song what it is. So they're basically saying that's why.
6: Which I just, any committee that's going to have all but one black person on it, I don't, as far as music, I'm not really concerned about their opinion. And there's no black women on the committee, so.
0: Well, here is their New York Times conversation.
7: I think of Beyonce as a curator and an executive producer.
8: And performer.
7: And well, obvious
8: course,
7: performer.
8: Please.
7: The
8: yes,
7: performer.
8: Obvious.
7: I've heard demos that Beyonce has sang. I see what she adds to them. She is Frank Sinatra plus Quincy Jones plus Kanye West. I'm open to the argument that that's another sort of postmodern songwriting.
8: Yes.
7: But that would have been expanding the definition for me one click further, and we didn't take it there.
6: Boo, tomatoes. I also feel like Victoria Monet is a missing person on this list.
0: Yeah, she's amazing too. There's so many people I could think of that I feel like could have made that list. But when we come back, we have About Last Night. And this is so interesting because I went to dinner with my friend Tasha, and we had a conversation about when do you take your wig off, your makeup off, all of those things when you're in a relationship. And we're going to talk about that when we come back. And About Last Night, it's Way Up.

0: So, about last night.
1: Yo, it's way up at Angela Yee. Me and Jordy Jor is here.
2: It's Jordy Jor.
1: And last night, I went to dinner and was catching up with a friend of mine. And we were talking about relationships. She's like, I'm not dating anybody right now. But what she was like, it's just too much. And then she said, my friend is dating someone, well, married to somebody who has still not seen her without her wig on, without, you know, a weave. Mm-hmm. And I was like, that's wild. She was like, she waits till he goes out of town or has other things to do to like refresh, get her hair redone. And she's like, oh, now I can breathe.
3: That's crazy.
1: Yeah. I mean, married is wild.
3: Married. How long have they been married for?
1: I didn't even ask her.
3: Oh, okay.
1: But I was just like, and so I want to ask you, Jordan, in this conversation, when do you let the guy that you're dating see you without makeup? Mm-hmm. Is it something that you think about without a wig on, without your hair done?
3: So I think for me, when I had like bad alopecia outbreak, it was more of a conscious decision of like, okay, let me have that conversation first and then I'll reveal, maybe. Mm-hmm. Now I don't care. I'm like, right, if I'm getting my hair done tomorrow, you can see me wiling out. And I barely wear makeup at my house, so I look regular-degular at home.
1: Right.
3: Yeah.
1: Pretty girl. Now, this all was interesting because after having this conversation yesterday on my feed, this Paul, I don't know if it was listening to my conversation, but this Paul Pierce Tooth After Dark episode came up where he was talking about feeling like, oh, he was deceived, mm-hmm, by his former partner when he saw her without makeup for the first time. Here's what he said.
4: I dated a girl. One day she woke up and I saw all the makeup off and it was my first time. And I was like, damn, all this time, I thought you really looked like that. Cause you know how y'all can make it look like and make it blend in good. It don't look caked up. It was like, you betrayed me. That's like lying to somebody though. That's so, like cheating. Cause I don't know who you are now. This wasn't who I was marrying.
3: Now he was deceived.
1: It really horrified him. But you got to think there's a lot of things like when women go out, and men too.
3: Right.
1: Right?
3: Yeah.
1: Where you put on the Spanx, you put on the push-up bra,
3: yep,
1: you have on the makeup, you have on
3: tanner,
1: the wig, you
3: the
1: have
3: sparkles,
1: the nails, all of the things. And but what do you really look like without it? And do you feel like somebody needs to see that quickly so they can make an assessment?
3: I mean, he should have asked. He should have asked.
1: No, he was like, she blends it so good, he didn't realize.
3: I just can't imagine a world where the makeup is not fully on the pillow.
1: Men don't be knowing. Like, oh,
3: well,
1: yeah,
3: then that's his
1: fault. That's a good point, too, because you can't have makeup all over the sheets,
3: right,
1: and stuff like that.
3: So what did
1: some
3: you think that was?
1: Some people also take it off and turn the lights off, get up early, and like, I know people who have gotten up early to put makeup on before the other person woke up.
3: Ladies, that's too much work. If you have to do all that, that's not the man for you.
1: Well, we want to see what your thoughts are. Women, when do you take all of that off? And men, what's been your experience and your reactions when that's happened? And listen, men, y'all be doing stuff too.
3: Absolutely.
1: Now. Let's
3: There's
1: be clear.
3: Toupees
1: y'all
3: and
1: be hat fishing.
3: Things.
1: All right, 800-292-5150. 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And men too. And for whoever's dating somebody, what has been your reaction when they have revealed their true look? 800-292-5150.
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1: What's up is Way Up with Angela Yee. It's me and Jordy Dore. Oh. And we're talking about this Paul Pierce Truth After Dark conversation. Here's what he said.
4: I dated a girl. One day she woke up and I saw all the makeup off, and it was my first time, and I was like, damn, all this time I thought you really looked like that. Cause you know how y'all can make it look like and make it blend in good. It don't look caked up. It was like you betrayed me. That's like lying to somebody though. That's like cheating, because I don't know who you are now.
1: So women, when do you take all of that off? And men too. Maybe right. You take off your hat for the first time, or your do-rag, or whatever you have
5: on. Or not filling your beard.
1: Yeah, filling your beard. Y'all do things too. Mm-hmm. Men wear makeup also. And what's been your reaction when you've seen your significant other without all of that on? 800-292-5150. Call us

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0: this. 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
1: Yo.
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3: You know who it is.
1: Yo, it's Way Up with Angela Yee. It's me and Jordy Jor.
4: It's Jordy Jor.
1: And today we are talking about this. When do you take off the makeup, the wigs, the lashes, the nails, the waist trainers in a relationship for the first time for men? When do you take off that do-rag, that hat? When do you let them see your beard not drawn in and your hairline, no Beijing and all of that for the first time? And this all came from Paul Pierce, Truth After Dark, where he talked about a situation where he broke up with someone.
5: I dated a girl. One day she woke up and I saw all the makeup off, and it was my first time, and I was like, damn, all this time I thought you really looked like that. Cause you know how y'all can make it look like and make it blend in good. It don't look caked up. It was like, you betrayed me. That's like lying to somebody though. That's like cheating. Cause I don't know who you are now.
6: Yeah. I don't know who you are is insane.
1: Tell me your experience, Jordy Jor, and what you think about this.
6: The only traumatizing experience I think I had and I gave somebody is my wig wasn't secured and she was definitely sliding back. So he's like, what is this?
1: Well, I'm going to say, if you catch me at home, I look a mess.
6: Yeah.
1: And so I'm not going to have on no makeup. My hair is not going to be done. It might be in a bun or something messy. I barely do my hair to come to work. So that's interesting.
6: Same, but the skincare for me is major. That's always going to look clear and good.
1: But when I leave the house, I always try to at least put on a little tinted moisturizer or foundation. I don't like to be outside with nothing. Absolutely nothing, and definitely need some lip gloss.
6: Agreed.
1: But Courtney, tell us about your experience.
7: So I actually went on a second date, and we were actually in a pool.
1: Oh.
7: So I had extensions in my hair, all the work on with the makeup, and it all came off. The date definitely did end. He was like, just not what he wanted, I guess. I'm a real natural person anyway, so it was much for me. But it's a date, you know, you get dressed up for a date. That's not an everyday thing.
1: So what happened? So,
7: we were supposed to stay together that night. Definitely did not happen. It was kind of messed up.
1: Wow. So did you ever speak to him again?
7: No, I actually blocked him.
6: Right after the date?
7: Actually blocked him. He tried to contact me about 2 weeks later, but if you can't be with me when I'm natural, then no, you don't deserve the other part.
6: Did he say something, or was it just the look on his face?
7: Not even like so much just a look. It was just like he was a real like touchy, affectionate person, and it just kind of was like a culture shock, like, you know, like kind of like back up, back off.
1: Wow. Got it. That's crazy. So, thank you for sharing with us.
7: Yep, no problem.
1: Gucci Lou, have you ever had a situation where you saw a woman without her makeup, hair, whatever for the first time?
8: Yes, I did. It's really scary. It's not cool.
6: Scary?
8: Yeah, it's scary because I see you. You all pretty. And then all of a sudden, I close my eyes, wake up again. Your hair is out. Your lashes is out. You got no lipstick. Everything just completely off. Like, who is this woman, yo?
1: Well, I know you didn't think that a woman had permanent lipstick and lashes.
8: But I prefer a natural female with natural hair and natural everything.
1: You all got it in the morning when you woke up
6: and you didn't like it.
8: You don't got to put on this fake situation on to look nice. You already look nice. You don't have to fake real. You don't have to put a wig on and stuff.
6: But maybe she just feels more confident that way.
8: Me personally, when a female take that wig off, anything, you know, you're completely different.
1: So you didn't like how she looked without it on, though, right?
8: I like when she have it without when she don't have it on.
1: Right. Okay. So in the morning, you should have been pleased.
8: You're right.
6: You want that lipstick and lash. You want that lipstick and lash combo.
1: It's just hard because men say they want natural.
6: Right. And then they get it and they're like,
1: where's the makeup
6: and
1: wig?
6: Let me go back to a baddie bee. Like, come on.
8: Natural is better. The natural is better, mama.
6: Y'all still together?
8: Yes.
6: Oh, period. So
1: okay. All right.
6: Okay.
8: I'm like, yo, take that off. You don't know that. I like okay, no problem. Whatever. Do you I do? But I don't like all that fake cosmetic on females.
1: Okay. All right. Well, thank you for sharing.
8: You're welcome. Have a good day.
1: You too. All right. Well, you guys can still call us up and leave a message for last word, 800-292-5150. And when we come back, we got your Yee Tea and this Kevin Hart Rose backlash. We'll tell you some of the biggest stories that came from people who had issues with what happened at that roast.
6: Yep.
1: I think it's quite interesting to hear the discourse. I already said yesterday what I didn't like, so that's interesting because that family, George Floyd's family also made a comment too. It's way up.
6: Should.

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0: All right, it's Way Up with Angela Yee, and it's me and Jordy Jor.
3: It's Jordy Jor.
0: Jordan, did you watch the Kevin Hart roast or you saw clips?
4: I watched most of it. I didn't get the beginning part.
0: Okay, well, what did you think?
4: To be honest, I wasn't impressed. I think Cheryl was the MVP. I loved her, her jokes, but everybody else kind of fell flat for me.
0: I thought some of it was really funny. Like, I enjoyed Chelsea Handler.
4: Oh, yeah, Chelsea ate it up, too.
0: I thought Cat Williams did a great job. You know, so Regina Hall, I always appreciate her, and I love the fact that they skipped over her on all of the roasting.
4: Yes,
0: and they
4: didn't want
0: Hall,
4: any of that
0: pass.
4: Smoke.
0: Even Pete Davidson. Now, there was a lot of backlash for some of these jokes. One of them was a joke that Pete Davidson made during the roast where he referenced Charlie Kirk, and this is the joke that he made.
5: Tony reminds me of Charlie Kirk, and that he's definitely been on camera letting a guy unload in his... Kill Tony, please. Someone kill Tony.
0: All right, now there are calls for him to apologize after that from fans of Charlie Kirk and to apologize to Erica Kirk and all of that. I can't imagine that.
4: I just don't know how valid an apology is in these type of circumstances. They said what they said. What's an apology going to do at this point?
0: Now, one thing, and I did say this yesterday, I really cringed at this joke. And this was a joke about George Floyd. And this was made by Tony from Kill Tony, Tony Hinchcliffe. And here is that.
6: You've done good, though, Kevin. The black community is so proud of you right now. George Floyd is looking up at us all laughing so hard that he can't breathe.
0: Boo. See, that, first of all, that wasn't funny to me at all. And a spokesperson for the Gianna and George Floyd Foundation said the joke was sad for the culture. We are trying to rebuild our things for our community and make things better in our community. Let's try to be a little more positive and not sit up there doing colon inspections by white comedians.
4: Yeah.
0: And so the problem I have in this era right now is that people really have like raised money for the cop who killed George Floyd.
4: Mm-hmm.
0: The fact that his daughter had to hear that and that sometimes... It kind of reminds me of why Dave Chappelle stopped doing the Chappelle Show.
4: Right.
0: When you realize that the jokes that you're making, people are not really laughing with you.
4: Mm-hmm.
0: It feels bad to
4: and
0: see.
4: Heavy.
0: Yeah, and heavy.
4: And so, also, just let this man rest in peace. Why are we even still...
0: I mean, people paint him as, like, an awful person. And regardless of what you thought of him, that was... completely unwarranted. They literally killed a man.
4: Yes.
0: Okay.
4: Correct.
0: For no reason. Now, Kevin Hart posted, what a effing night. That was the true definition of an effing roast. If you didn't see it, do yourself a favor and go watch it on Netflix. Here's what he said.
7: There's no emotions attached to a roast. You get up there, you tell your jokes, and we understand that they're going to come with some heat, but that's what a roast is supposed to be. Tony Hinchcliffe understood the assignment. Relentless as he always is, but funny. Like, you can't have emotions. Everybody came out there and did their thing.
4: Okay. I'm not surprised.
0: I mean, look, I'm going to say some of it was funny, and some of it I felt like if you're really funny, you can be clever.
4: Correct. It was just, some of it was cheap, and some of it was just not creative at all. Like,
0: but
4: come
0: I
4: up
0: do
4: with
0: understand
4: else.
0: Also that it is a roast, and so supposedly in a roast, nothing is off limits. But I do think people that are not part of that roast,
4: right? Exactly.
0: Okay. Well, anyway, when we come back, under the radar stories that may not be in the headlines, they're flying under the radar, but you definitely need to know about them. We got all of that. It's Way Up.

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Say you bigger than myself, but it's not enough.

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1: This is the news that relates to you. These stories are flying under the radar.
2: All right, it's Way Up with Angela Yee. It's me and Jordy Jor.
3: It's Jordy Jor.
2: And let's get into some of these under-the-radar stories. And so TikTok is testing out a new plan. I know you're big on the TikTok.
4: TikTokies?
2: Yes, you are. And so in the UK, users over 18 and over started getting in-app notifications about an ad-free TikTok. Would you pay for ad-free TikTok?
4: Absolutely not. TikTok doesn't need any more of my money. Not that it even got any, but they have a TikTok shot that everybody is blowing up.
2: Which, by the way, is great for people to be able to sell their products on.
4: Correct.
2: Okay, so that's a no for you.
4: Nope.
2: We'll see, though. They said ads on the platform helps thousands of British businesses reach new customers, increase sales, and create jobs. The new ad-free option gives people greater control over their experience. All right, now, 18 U.S. passengers right now are under observation at two of the nation's top medical centers because of this hantavirus outbreak. That all happened with this cruise ship that's at the center of the deadly outbreak. According to public health officials, 18 passengers who disembarked on Sunday returned to the United States, and most of them went to the University of Nebraska Medical Center. One of them is in biocontainment unit, and 15 are in quarantine. The remaining two were taken to Emory University's biocontainment unit. I don't know what's going to happen. But symptoms, they are saying symptoms can develop as long as 6 weeks after exposure. And however, if you are nervous, health experts are saying this current outbreak poses very little risk to the general public. So they're waiting to see if any of these former passengers who return to the country will test positive.
4: Hopefully not, but this is why I don't go on cruises anymore.
2: Really?
4: I feel like I've had horrible experiences.
2: I've never been on one. My parents are going on one in September.
4: Oh, really?
2: And my family goes on a cruise every year, and they are like dead set for me to come on one, so I'm considering.
4: Okay. You've been warned.
2: We're going to see if I could go like ice skating and...
4: Oh, that'd be cute.
2: Go do all the things. All right, well, that is your Under the Radar. Now, don't forget, we have the Way Up Mix for you at the top of the hour. Plus, Young Miami is on lip service today.
4: Yes.
2: And we have some of those highlights for you. It's Way Up.
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3: Traffic.
4: Right now the Kennedy's in at 22 minutes and out at 27. It's 30 each way on the Ike. That's quiet. All clear and on the Stevenson with no delays. Outbound's a little heavy. Ashland to Pulaski. You're down to two lanes there because of road work. The Ryan's quiet and clear. 12 minutes in, 13 minutes out. I'm Deb Snyder, and that's your latest total traffic.
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3: 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I really, really like listening to old school music. It makes me feel good. But let's see, all my God kids love Taylor Swift so much. Like, you have to hear the way that they sing this song. They're like, you have to listen, Gma, to the song. And look, and can I buy it? And can I get it? So there's definitely some Taylor Swift happening around me going on. And she's super cool. I also really appreciate the way that she writes music and plays music and everything. So she's dope. I like ASAP Rocky. I like ASAP Ferg too. So yeah, there's a lot of things I'm into.
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0: What's up? It's Way Up with Angela Yee. I'm here with Jordy Jor. And we have the Way Up mix for you at the top of the hour. Plus, did we have a time of Young Miami on lip service?
5: Did. Absolutely.
0: And did. That episode is out today. We're going to play some of that for you. It's Way Up.
6: She take my money when I'm in need. Yes, she's a trifling friend indeed. Oh, she's a gold digger way over town.

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6: Yo, what's going on, y'all? It's Iman. And when I'm in the city, I'm tuned in to the best female DJ, DJ BG on WGCI. You know that.
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1: Hey, what up? 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That's right. Afternoons 2 to 6 on WGCI. 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
20: Kennedy's quiet on the inbound side. 21 minutes, 26 out. Ike, all clear. No significant issues. Stevenson inbound still looks good. It's 22 in from 355, but it is 30 out with heavy traffic. Ashland to Pulaski, that's due to road work. The Bishop Ford heavy coming in 115th. The Stony Island feeder inbound Ryan is clear. I'm Deb Snyder, and that's your latest total traffic.
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6: Back, back, back, and I'm back.

Tampa Angela Yee. Jordy Joris here with me today. And you know what else it is? It is graduation season. So, you know, with graduation season here, graduation caps aren't made for every hair type. Mm-hmm. 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Good luck to you. And when we come back, we have your Yeetie. We'll discuss Hayden Panettiere. She actually has a memoir that's coming out on May 19th, and she sat down with Jay Shetty for his On Purpose podcast and talked about a lot of things, some traumatizing things, and also just heartbreaking decisions that she's has to make in her life. It's way up.

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2: Man, she's spilling it all. This is Yee T. Way up.
0: What's up? It's Way Up with Angela Yee. It's me and Jordy Jore, and it's time Jordy for your Yee T. And first up, Hayden Panettiere has her memoir coming out, This Is Me, A Reckoning, on May 19th. Now, you know her from Scream.
3: And she's been a child star. She's been in the game for a minute.
0: Yeah. And you know what that means. She's been through a lot of different things. Now, she was recently on Purpose with Jay Shetty, and she talked about one of the revelations from her book, where she was lured by a friend of hers into her room and told to get in bed with a famous male actor who was naked. She was only 18 at the time.
4: By the time I realized I was in danger, I was quite literally out to sea. And it was led by somebody that I had grown to trust. She physically put me in the bed next to this undressed man who was very famous, and I waited for her to leave, and I bolted and I hid.
3: Wow. I just know she's been through a lot. We've seen it in the news, you know, with her daughter and with her ex-fiance. So I'm glad she's getting to tell her side of the story.
0: And like you said, she's been acting since a child. She was on One Life to Live. Mm-hmm. She was on Guiding Light.
3: Heroes.
0: Heroes. Obviously, Scream 4, Scream 6, Bring It On. In addition to that, she said that she almost lost an endorsement with Neutrogena after she went on live with Kelly and Michael and talked about her postpartum. And she discussed giving up custody of her daughter because she was going through so much mentally and all the battles that she was having. Here's what she said.
4: Neutrogena, I was with for 10 years and I had the morals clauses. They caught absolutely everything, and of all the things that they would fire me over, this was the last thing. I had no intention to talk about postpartum depression. It just came up, and I was just being honest.
0: She said when they dropped her, there just was not a peep from, you know, and she was shocked about that. Imagine being honest about something that's so hard.
3: And so many women experience as well.
0: That seems wild to me. All right. Speaking of babies, Jamie Foxx is expecting a baby with his girlfriend, Alice Huckstep. She, according to TMZ, is pregnant, and they got back together last year after splitting in January of 2025. We don't know if they're having a boy or a girl yet, but this is going to be his third child.
3: All his kids are spread out.
0: Yeah.
3: One before 14 and then 14 again.
0: Wait, 14 and 14,
3: 14
0: again.
3: 14 and 14. Like every 14 years is when he decides 14. To have a child. Okay. It's like the cicadas, but babies.
0: So after this, one more 14 years from now. All right. Well, that is your Yee T. And when we come back, we have Ask Yee. 800-292-5150 is the number. 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
2: 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You know, when I was a child, pop music was the best music you could hear. You know, you'd hear Madonna, Prince, Michael, Whitney Houston, Stevie Wonder, Genesis, Peter Gabriel. You'd hear those records and they just felt good to you. Or like, I'll never forget, like, Queen's Another One Bites the Dust used to play on the black stations, as well as the pop stations and the rock stations. So to me, that's just like when music was just so good that like it just broke down partitions. And I think that it's starting to do that again. And I love and commend pop music for that. It's just good to see that like good music is now floating to the top of like the charts, and that's the way it's always supposed to be. And I'm just glad that pop music is back there, you know?
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0: This is Ask Yee.
2: What's up? It's Way Up with Angela Yee. It's me and Jordy Jor. And right now we have Angela on the line. She's a mechanic in a very male-dominated space, the only woman. And she has to deal with a lot of misogyny.
3: I want to be able to be friends with the guys in my shop, but a lot of the things that they say I don't agree with, and I find very disrespectful, but I don't know how to say anything without them thinking that I'm a bitch and that they can't talk to me.
2: Wow. That's tough, because I think we're both in male-dominated industries. Jordy's a DJ, and I feel your pain. And one thing I want to say about being a woman in that field, you always have to be better and more in point than everyone else, right? Because you're always having to, like, overly prove yourself. Mm-hmm. Okay, well, I'm going to say a couple of things here. You do not have to be super friendly with people you work with. Actually, sometimes it's better not to.
4: Mm-hmm. And they do need to respect you at the end of the day. It is a workplace, no matter what the nature of the work is. And you should just stand on business. If you don't want to hear the shenanigans that they have to say, you need to just say that. And it's okay to be about it.
2: Okay. Wait, the is here. Shut up. But I do also want to say, who is in charge? This has to come from the top down. Like, is the person who is management or the owner, whoever it is that somebody that you've been able to have a conversation with? Because there has to be a professional standard set at work, no matter what you do.
3: Well, there was one incident where a coworker made a comment about me starting an OnlyFans page because I rode a motorcycle. And so I told my manager, and nothing really came of it. I mean, there was an HR investigation, but nothing came of it. And it's things like that that get said to me, like, almost every day. And from that example, it shows me that nothing's going to be done. But at the same time, at what price am I paying to keep getting harassed every day?
2: Go ahead,
4: Jordy. Lawsuit. I'm sorry.
2: Yeah. And I think that for the men, they have to understand that these lowbrow conversations also shows a low IQ on their behalf. And I would document all of this.
4: Yeah.
2: And then I would be like, okay, we all need to, with HR, have a full meeting. Mm-hmm. This person said this on this day. Yep. This person said this. This person did this. I have this. Is this something that you want to say represents this business? Because sometimes people need to see what it is.
4: And the track record of it.
2: And be scared to death that they could get sued.
3: I never even thought of doing that. That's a great idea, actually.
2: And be scared to death. That, like, you know, this
4: no one wants to be sued in this climate.
2: Yeah, this is definitely potential. So either straighten up or pay up.
3: Yeah, I'm definitely going to do that. Thank you so much.
2: All right. Thank you for calling and good luck, Angela. Hey, Angela, you know how we do. We're goats. We're strong.
3: Thank you. Yes.
2: All right. Take care.
3: You too. Bye.
2: Well, that was Ask Yee, 800-292-5150. In case you couldn't get through, you can leave a message and ask us a question that way. And when we come back, Jordy Joy, we interview Young Miami.
4: Yes.
2: And we had a time. Okay.
4: She's Young Miami. We came to run our sacks.
2: The number one most added song on radio. And she's celebrating some of these wins. And we played Risha Roulette.
4: And we spent that.
2: And we did spend it. All right. When we come back, Young Miami on lip service. It's Way Up. Back up on

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7: Traffic.
8: Eisenhower outbound, slow Custer to Harlem. Stop and go Stevenson outbound, Ashland to Pulaski with construction. DeSable Lakeshore Drive to the Tri-State, 29 minutes. Dead right express lanes outbound of Pershing, a crash. Right lane, I-57 outbound of 99th, reported vehicle fire. Bishop Ford inbound, stop and go 130th to 111th. I'm Tom Beck, and that's your latest total traffic.
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0: What's up? It's Way Up with Angela Yee. It's me and Jordy Jor, and we are about to talk about Young Miami. She did lip service. That episode is out today.
1: Yes, make sure you tune in.
0: Yes, make sure you do, and you will be laughing right along with us. That full episode comes out at 5 p.m. today, and when we come back, we got some spoilers for you. It's Way Up.

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3: It's going down.
0: What's up? It's Way Up with Angela Yee. It's me and Jordy Jor.
4: Hey.
0: And we were excited to have Young Miami on lip service. That episode comes out at 5 o'clock today. But you want some spoilers? All right. Well, Young Miami feels like she's been counted out. Yeah. But look at her now.
4: I know, which surprised me when she said that.
0: They was dogging her for a minute, but listen to this. What's up with the new album, though? What's going on?
5: It's coming this summer. It's good. Mm. It's really, really good. I think that people are going to be surprised. But I think it just shows, like, the growth.
0: And you feel like you have something to prove?
5: I ain't gonna say I got something to prove, but I feel like they gotta respect me. Like, you ain't gonna sit here and make it seem like I ain't contributing nothing, or I'm not responsible for a lot of things. It ain't gonna just, like, you count me out and you're done.
0: All right, and the next thing that we talked about was, who would Young Miami date now, right? And we know what's so important is being with somebody who isn't just rich for the sake of being rich, but can also invest in things that
4: important
0: you want to do.
4: Yeah.
0: Well, here's what Young Miami had to say about that.
5: For me, it's just finding somebody that's, like, worth it. A lot of men got money, right?
0: Mm-hmm.
5: We all in the same field, so it's like they right there, but it's like, is that worth it, though? I want somebody that's going to invest in me, that care about me, that, like, really want to see me win, like, that's really going to invest in me. I don't want nobody that's just like, we just, because no, we not. We not just doing that.
0: You don't have time for that.
5: We're going to get to that, but I need somebody that's going to invest in me.
0: I agree with the investing in you.
4: Mm-hmm, me too.
0: Like, if you got it and I have an idea and you want to invest in my idea, and then I can be rich.
4: Absolutely.
0: I mean, I see Russell Simmons mad at Kimora right now over baby fat and, you know,
4: Yeah. Like, I mean,
0: if you invest in somebody and it's their thing, then you got to let it be their thing.
4: And she had a huge impact on that. So I kind of see both sides of that coin, to be honest.
0: All right. Well, lastly, Young Miami, we played Risha Roulette.
4: Yes.
0: And we talked about polygamous relationships. She thinks that everybody is in one. I don't agree, but listen to this.
6: Take a shot if you believe in polygamy.
5: I do.
4: Nope.
5: I think that, I could be wrong, but I think that, like, you in one whether you know it or not. Like, men see, they have different relationships with different women.
4: Yes.
5: It's not, I don't believe in the we all in one household and we living together, but I believe in, like, you do you.
6: Open relationship.
5: Open relationship.
6: But it's then, if you're doing that, do you believe you could do what you want?
5: Oh.
6: What? Why you put
0: up your phone? All right, well, make sure you check out that full lip service interview. That is out today at 5 p.m. And when we come back, you guys, this is your show, so you have the last word.
7: Pop that thing, let it clap, let it clap. Ride this while you sit on
8: Let's
7: my
8: go.
7: Lap. Spread them cheese, let me see that. Shake that like you out of control. That thing till your throat gets sore. Bend it on down, put your face on the floor. That till your legs can't stand. High freak with the word in a hand.

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1: Pick up the phone.
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2: Here's the last word on Way Up with Angela Yee.
0: What's up? It's Way Up with Angela Yee. It's me and Jordy Jordan.
3: And what's Jordy Jordan?
4: Out of time, as we always do.
0: Yes, indeed. I'm excited for our next lip service episodes. We have some good ones.
5: We do
0: on the
5: have
0: way. Some good ones under our belt. You know what I'm saying? Give us our props.
4: Yes.
0: But thank you to everybody who called in today as well. 800-292-5150. As you know, this is your show, so you always have the last word.
6: My name is Victoria, and I'm calling from Virginia, the Tidewater area. I'm big on teeth. And I met this guy, very handsome, beautiful smile, all that, you know. And we were dating for some time. Well, I found out that his front top teeth are not his. Oh, my God. He was, like, literally looking for a napkin one time when we were about to eat some steak or something at a restaurant, and he was, like, going to take them out. I was like, listen, you take them teeth out, and we done.
7: My name is Matt from Brooklyn. Just want to shout out my fiance. I'm currently going through an IVF process, and she's been the absolute best. I mean, she's mentally going through it, physically going through it, without complaining, just holding it down. Couldn't be more, you know, happy for her, and trying to do what we can to keep it all together.
2: Going way up, turn up, turn up with Angela Yee.
8: Hello. Yeah, I just talked to him. Yeah, I'm sorry. Can I right now? I went stuck on the club. I don't know what's the best. Wine or water? Can you think of a cold drink? I don't know. I'm delirious.

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3: Traffic.
4: Heavy traffic, ice hour inbound, damage to Burn Interchange up on Custer to Harlem. Stop and go Stevenson up on Ashland to Pulaski with construction from DeSable Lakeshore Drive to the Tri-State, 31 minutes. Dead right up on slow Chicago Skyway to 87th. Stop and go Bishop Ford inbound, 130th to 111th. I'm Tom Beck, and that's your latest total traffic.
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0: 107.5 WGCI, the Shy's number one for hip-hop and R&B, live with Tone Capone. What's happening in Chicago? Keisha Cole, she'll be at Forever Mine Memorial Day weekend. So will I. Yeah, I'm going to have Tone Capone Day tickets. Going to have those because at that time, we'll be a week away. Then, I'll be doing maybe a, what more can I say, live broadcast. Yeah, you never know. It's a lot happening in Forever Mine. And, of course, I'll be there with Hennessy. They will be providing the vibes. All your favorite DJs from Chicago will be a part of it. And, yeah, some DJs from around the country, the Hennessy DJs will be there. And I'll be hosting. It's going to be a time. Keisha Cole, not going to lie. Can't wait. Like to see her in person. I get it why dudes go out there. I saw Keisha Cole. I was like, yo, that's a little fine lady right there. Oh, that's a... Fellas, you've never seen Keisha Cole. You got to go see her in person. The ladies will be there. Now, you know, Keisha sings certain type of record. And if you did something wrong to any of your exes, they might be outside. They might side out you. But that's okay. And there's another thing, fellas. I'm trying to look out for you for Forever Mine. They just told me that Forever Mine Festival is an 80-20 ticket percentage, like the ratio. 80% women, 20% guys. Oh my gosh. I'm gonna be out there having great conversations. You never know. I just might have passes to go see Forever Mine. That's coming up in the show right now. How about it? Time to win $1,000 right now on GCI.
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0: Hey, what up? It's your boy Tone Capone. That's right, man. Hanging out with my girl Amy from 1-800-CHIRK-REG. 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
23: Kennedy out to O'Hare, 35 minutes. The express lanes to Montrose, just 7. The Eisenhower's out at 42 with delays racing to Austin. It's 45 out on the Stevenson to 355. Solid from the Ryan to Pulaski, where you're down to 2 lanes for road work. This hopefully will be wrapping up by the end of the week. I'm Deb Snyder, and that's your latest total traffic.
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Talk a little sports, some more entertainment news. 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

0: 1075 WGCI, the Shy's number one for hip hop and R&B. Live at Tonga Pong. You already know Tonga Pong Day, May 29th at the House of Blues. Got another special guest. Now, for the people that are special guests, the celebrities in the city that listen to the show, I just worked out something for y'all for the backstage. It's going to be pretty cool. So when you do pull up, the celebrities in the city, the athletes, the Bears, some of the Bulls are saying, some of the Chicago Sky saying they pulling up. Those of you that pull up, I will have a little something for you to do in the back. You know what I mean? We gonna vibe out in the back, you know what I mean, for a little bit. It's just going to be a great time. But a lot of people are thinking, like I am thinking, what the hell is Drake going to talk about on this album? I can't wait. We 3 days away. I cannot wait to hear Light Skin Revenge. I've been telling y'all this the entire time. I'm beating on the table. I shouldn't. That's bad radio. But so what? It's because it's like the person they just like they laughing real hard, and when you getting getting joked on, you getting roasted in the lunchroom, and they laughing loud. You're like, wait a minute. Now I'm losing this battle. But you ain't good at telling jokes. You laughing too loud. I'm about to get you. Shut up. It was always, you remember that person in the lunchroom. They laughed loud as hell when you was losing a roasted in the lunchroom. And you like, wait a minute. You can't even talk. You don't even know how to do this. And you end up getting them. That's what's going to happen with Drake. Because a lot of people, they took their time and they wanted to put Drake out of there. They were laughing really loud. But y'all don't rap as good as Kendrick. None of y'all. Drake can get you easy. You light work. You light work. That's why you should have just been quiet. Been like, damn, that's messed up. Can't wait to see what happens with this. Hey, man, and you should wait right here because I think I got tickets to a festival for you coming up next on GCI.
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0: Chicago. 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
3: Traffic.
4: Stevenson outbound solid from the Ryan to Pulaski. You're down to two lanes because of road construction, and it sounds like this project might wrap up Friday morning. But in the meantime, that's going to be an issue. You're 39 minutes to the tri-state, 47 to 355. Dan Ryan out, 22 to 95th. Watch for a crash in the right lane at 59th. I'm Deb Snyder, and that's your latest total traffic.
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talking to the driver. Yes, you. When you see flashing lights on the roadside, change lanes and slow down. 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It's the law, and it is not a game. 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

phones conversation coming up in minutes, like real minutes. Yes, I know you're looking for tickets to so many things. Those are coming up inside the 4 and 5 o'clock hour. Capone's conversation, that's on the way.

0: 7.5 WGCI, the Shy's number one for hip-hop and R&B, live with Tone Capone. Oh, it's time for Capone's conversation, and just after that, you're going to have a chance to win tickets to Forever Mine. How about it, though? How about it? This, we all have done this, right? We get in relationships, situationships, dating. Not girlfriend, boyfriend yet. We're talking about dating. Just dating. What has been, I don't want to say, what's been the pettiest reason that you stopped talking to somebody? The pettiest reason. What's been, like they did one thing, you was like, nope, that's it. And it might seem small. We've all done it. Oh, yeah. We all done it. I'm going to tell you. Took a girl out. First date. I'll start off. Conversation going well on the phone. Conversation in the car going well. We get to the restaurant. It's a cool restaurant. And she goes and orders one of the most expensive bottles of wine. And she ordered the dinner that had the MP next to it. Now, this place has a lot of great options. She ordered the market price. In case you don't know what that is, I call it the made-up price. Whatever they feel like they want to charge you for this, they charging you for it. It just says MP next to it. Now, when I first saw it, I was confused. I was like, hey, man, what's the MP mean? Market price. What does that mean? Means we, you know, whatever the market say, we charge. Whatever the market say, oh, hell no. Nah, y'all could be having a slow night. And y'all be like, you know what? Market price tonight is no. So I never talked to her again for ordering it. Never. Now you go. 866-885-1075. 866-885-1075. What's been the pettiest or what you think the smallest reason to ever stop talking to somebody? Hit me up. 866-885-1075. It's Capone's Conversation on GCI.
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1: 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Pettiest reason that you've ever stopped talking to somebody. I'm talking in the dating world, not your girlfriend or nothing like that, your boyfriend. So check in with your boy. Let's hear how petty y'all are, Chicago.
2: Because when we text, he say M instead of I'm, like I apostrophe M.
1: Mm-hmm.
2: He say M, A-M, and that was it. That was the last y'all. I couldn't take it.
1: Yeah, that's a smart sister. You can't be around her using bad grammar around a smart woman. She's not going to be able to handle you, bro. Check in.
3: I'm calling because I stopped talking to somebody due to the way they ate cereal.
1: Wait a minute. A grown person was eating cereal?
3: A grown person was eating cereal.
1: What did they do?
3: Everything was just falling out of his mouth. The cereal, the milk hovering over the bowl.
1: Sound like that boy did a little time. Sound like he was dating an ex-convict, man. Like, I gotta hurry up and eat this real quick. Somebody wants some. Okay. Nothing wrong with that. All right, what do you think? Check in.
4: The pettiest reason I stopped talking to somebody, crushing their eyes like they didn't wash their face.
1: Oh, hell no. That's nasty, man. Wash your face, bro. What y'all doing coming out here with crusty eyes? That's nasty. All right, check in.
5: So I stopped talking to a guy because he had scars all over his legs.
1: He had scars on his legs?
5: Yes. We were kicking him a couple of months. We went to Great America having a great time. And I looked down at his legs. He had on shorts. And I just got disgusted.
1: Oh, that's a man, lady. Sound like my brother, you should... Should have invested in some cocoa butter, though, man. Should he? Some of them scars need a little cocoa butter on them, my dog. Last caller, check in.
6: Man, listen, so I was talking to this one chick. Everything was going good, you know, body banging, everything. A couple of months later, it's time to do the thing, right? Chick, don't shave. Don't believe in shaving. I mean, hair under the arms, everywhere.
1: Woo!
6: I couldn't do it, man. I had to. Yeah, I couldn't do it. Like, she didn't believe in shaving, nothing.
1: Right, she from the 70s, boy. For the 70s. Yeah, baby.
6: I'm still hit, but I had to leave it alone. It was a one and done.
1: Yeah, you heard that. It's a one and done. You still did it. I told you, ladies, it's nothing we're going to see outside of something stinking that we're going to keep us from saying. He said, like, man, you know, it was just a one and done. You was disgusted by all that hair, but you still dived in. We'll do anything. Ladies, we never tell you no. Especially for that. You offer that up. You're like, huh? I kind of don't want to, but skip it. One joint's coming up, man. Chance to go to Forever Mine next on GCI.
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see all this motion I'm having. He cool, I ain't gon' lie. 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Put on that for me, make it fly. Bitch says he blood, you know how I ride. His bitch says he blood, he know how I roll. Conceited as I get out of, I change up my, like I change my clothes. 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

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It's a long album. And I like it. Of course I'm gonna like it. It's Chris Brown. But it's that time. I know you're gonna like this. Forever Mine. Memorial Day weekend. You trying to go? You heard about this R&B festival. Everybody's gonna be there. You have a chance to be there for the free. 866-885-1075. 866-885-1075. Get these Forever Mine tickets on GCI. Let's get it.

I just messed up the whole program. 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

0: 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Let's get some tickets away.
1: Hey, I got you for real.
0: GCI, hello, who is this?
1: It's Renita.
0: Renita, congratulations. You got 2-day passes to Forever Mine.
1: Thank you.
0: You are welcome. You'll be there May 23rd and 24th in Union Park with Keisha Cole, K. Trinada, Kelly Rowland, Juvenile, Mario, Sean Mack will be on the stage too. Everybody will be there. 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Just tell me who hooked you up.
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moments away. I got something else to give you, Chicago. 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We're going to be at Sox Park. We're going to be with the Cubs. We're going to be hanging out with the Chicago White Sox. Sweet Life, man. 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Your chance to go to Crosstown Classic. You'll be there. Not yet. Don't call in yet. Give me a minute. But I promise you, Sweet Life is on the way on GCI.

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It's that time, man. I told you, the ultimate sweet life brought to you by 1-800-TRUCK-WRECK. My girl, Amy, is giving you a chance to hang out with us, and you are going to be at the Crosstown Classic with the White Sox in the clubs May 16th. All you got to do is hit your boy up right now, 866-885-1075, and holler at us. It's GCI. 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

0: speeding even a little bit makes it harder to stop in time, and you can have big consequences. No need to speed. You'll get there, okay? It's not a game. It's from your friends at WGCI.
1: If you want it.

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1: Joe Capone, what up, baby?
0: What's happening, my dog? I want you to say hello to one of my friends, man. Amy from 1-800-TRUCK-REC.
2: Hey, hey, hey.
1: Amy, what's going on? How you doing?
2: Well, I'm doing great, but what's going on is you're going to the Sweet Life. What do you think?
1: Thank you, thank you. Appreciate it.
2: Yeah, we got 2 tickets for you, and whoever you want to bring with you, we're going to have all the good stuff, from parking to great food. What did we do last year? We had great booze, great food. What else we got, Tone?
0: That's a lot. That's a lot. The food is top tier. Amy doesn't play any games. Everything you want to eat will be in there. Everything you want to drink. Great baseball. And you're going to be in the suite hanging out with myself and Joe Soto. It's going to be a vibe, my dog.
1: Man, I love it. I love it. Thanks a lot, y'all. I appreciate it.
2: Who are you bringing to the game with you?
1: I'm going to take wifey with me. I'm going to take my wife.
2: All right. Awesome. I can't wait to meet you both. We're going to have a great, great time. And go White Sox, right?
1: Go Sox all day.
0: One more thing. Just tell me who hooked you up, my dog.
1: Hey, yeah, thank you for hooking me up, for talking phone. Amy, what?

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1: Where you at?
0: At the house with it, watching sinners.
1: Who you with?
0: On the couch with my favorite sinner. I was about to, but you convinced her. 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

0: 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Let's take a trip. Have you ever read The World Is Yours? On a blimp.
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Yeah. You want to hang with a... Well, I ain't no bad, you know what I mean? But, you know, it's going to be bad chicks around. Tone Cabone tickets coming up in minutes. But how about this? We Them Ones, the second show right now. 866-885-1075. Caller number 10. You're going to We Them Ones on GCI. Yeah, man. I told you I keep the best tickets in the city. If you're not listening between 4 and 6 o'clock, you're really playing with yourself, man. Oh, I'm sorry about that. GCI.

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0: GCI, what up? GCI, what up?
1: Hello, hello.
0: Hello, who is this?
1: This is Tanika.
0: How you doing?
1: Good.
0: Guess what?
1: What?
0: You going to see We That One. I told y'all, man. I love it.
1: Oh, my God. I love it.
0: I got the best tickets in the city, man. We Them Ones Part 2, Saturday, May 30th at the Wintrust Arena. 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

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Right now, how about this? You can hang with me. That's right. 866-885-1075. Call it 10. You're going to Tone Capone Day. Told you a lot of giveaways today. Tone Capone Day. You'll be there May 29th at the House of Blues. GCI.

0: GCI, what up?
1: Yes, hey, how you doing? Please tell me I'm caller number 10.
0: Who is this?
1: This is Jay.
0: Jay, congratulations. You come to Tone Capone Day.
1: Yes, thank you. Thank you. Yes, I'm so excited.
0: Yeah, we're going to party. That's right. Gemini season. We just celebrating greatness right now. Everybody that's succeeding in anything, we celebrating with all your favorite DJs. We got a special performance from Jacquees all happening May 29th at the House of Blues, brought to you by Hennessy, Made for More. Got to be 21 and enjoy responsibly. Thank you for calling, babe. Yeah. Tell me who hooked you up.
1: WG.

0: Oh, yeah. Tone Capone Day. Another special guest is coming. Got a text in the middle of the show. They're coming. Got confirmation on two Chicago brothers that are famous. They're coming. Probably can guess who those are, but we'll just people that can't figure it out. You'll see when they get there. Chicago legend that resides in Atlanta. We're still working on that. It's a lot. It's a lot, man. It's a lot of people. And we're about to announce the DJs in a couple days. All your favorite DJs, the vibes for sure. Sean Mack, if you never heard Sean Mack play before, you're going to hear Sean Mack headline Tone Capone Day, and you'll really understand why everybody from Chicago is like, Carisha, you tripping. You're going to understand it. I might not even say, normally during my birthday, I'll host with Sean Mack. I'll probably host a little bit, but I really want him to get in his bag. I want him to get all the way in his bag and go crazy. So this is going to be one of them parties, man, especially if you're a Gemini. You celebrating a birthday. And then this is it, man. Y'all seen me my whole career. Some of y'all been listening to me my whole entire career. And you seen where it took me. I was at the other station before. Saw me get over here, do what I... And it's all because of y'all support. Y'all understand the hard work. The Hennessy plays, the Parker. All of the different things I've been doing. It's been representing this city all the time. You've never heard me say anything, but yo, I'm from Chicago, man. I'm from Chicago. So, man, I'm looking forward to partying with people I haven't partied with in years, new people, the people I party with all the time. This is going to be it. But I am going to tell y'all, after a certain part of the night, I'm not doing any more pictures because I'm going to be completely off my ass. Completely. My eyes do funny stuff when you know what I'm saying? My eyes do some funny stuff. So I don't want none of those pictures out in the world. But early? Oh, yeah. Oh, but about 10 o'clock? Probably done. Probably done because I'm going to be completely in it. Both feet in it. And I want y'all to be the same way. We going to party, man. Hey, my brother Lil Cuz, he's next. You already know what it is. It's GCI.
1: 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How's a little trail therapy sound right now? Hop in. 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
3: 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Put that on that.

It's Tuesday. Let's get it going, man. Two pair of tickets for you tonight. You're going to want to stay locked in with me, all right? We the Ones Comedy Tour and Lyrical Lemonade Summer Smash is cracking. Chris Brown, obvious right now, GC.

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Okay? Shout out my dog, Trey, man. Hey, Cuzzo, you already know. Right here with us on 107.5 WGCI, you got your chance at $1,000, 13.

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I think not, man. Definitely not. Stop cheating. It's 2026, man. Get with your person and do right, man. Have some babies and all that stuff. You know? That's what I'm on. I'm talking about Kalani coming your way right now. I just seen her on Instagram. I guess you want to say sparring with Ronda Rousey, man. Kalani folded Ronda Rousey. You know what I'm saying? I took Kalani. She side quest queen. Here she is right now with Folded on GCI.